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1: Now's the time for stepping out of place. Get up on your feet and give account of your faith. Pray to God or something, or whatever you do. What I see can make me stop and stare.

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1: down dikke,
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0: 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Katastrophe, Katastrophe, Katastrophe, Katastrophe, Katastrophe, Katastrophe, Katastrophe, Katastrophe, Katastrophe, Katastrophe, Katastrophe, Katastrophe, Katastrophe, Katastrophe, Katastrophe, Katastrophe, Katastrophe, Katastrophe, Katastrophe, Katastrophe, Katastrophe, Katastrophe, Katastrophe, Katastrophe, Katastrophe, Katastrophe, Katastrophe, Katastrophe, Katastrophe, Katastrophe, 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